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1: oh God.
0: Cameras point and shoot. Ask me what's my best side, I stand back and point at you. You, you, the one that I argue with. 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But the grass ain't always greener on the other side. It's

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2: 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They don't know it from the start. 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A Sean Paul and Sasha.

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